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1: 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Welcome to it. 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

0: Hei sånn, dette Odd René Andersen, og du hører på Ordentlig Radio.
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